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1: 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Due to a broken down lorry, traffic is obstructed on the A1 motorway Ljubljana-Maribor between the junction Fram and the intersection Slivnica towards Maribor. Previdno, zaradi pokvarjenega tovornjaka je promet oviran na Štajerski avtocesti med priključkom Fram in razsepom Slivnica v smeri Maribora.

Here is the latest traffic update. Due to a broken down lorry, traffic is obstructed on the A1 motorway Ljubljana-Maribor between the junctions Fram and the intersection Slivnica towards Maribor. And due to a broken down vehicle, traffic is also obstructed on the A1 motorway Maribor-Ljubljana between the junction Blagovica and the rest area Lukovica towards Ljubljana. 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

Here is the latest traffic update. Due to a broken down lorry, traffic is obstructed on the A1 motorway, Ljubljana-Maribor, between the junction Fram and the intersection Slivnica towards Maribor. And due to a broken down vehicle, traffic is obstructed on the same motorway between the junction Blagovica and the rest area Lukovica towards Ljubljana. Previdno, zaradi pokvarjenega tovornjaka je promet oviran na štajerski avtocesti med priključkom Fram in razsepom Slivnica proti Mariboru. 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

Here is the latest traffic update. Due to a broken down lorry, traffic is obstructed on the A1 motorway, Ljubljana-Maribor, between the junction Fram and the intersection Slivnica towards Maribor. Otherwise, traffic on Slovenian roads is running without any major problems. Previdno zaradi pokvarjenega tovornjaka, promet je zato oviran na Štajerski avtocesti med priključkom Fram in razcepom Slivnica v smeri Maribora. Drugod po Sloveniji pa promet poteka brez večjih posebnosti.

Here is the latest traffic update, and we are glad to report that traffic on Slovenian roads is running without any major problems. Promet po Sloveniji v tem trenutku poteka brez večjih posebnosti.

Here is the latest traffic update. Be careful due to a thick fog in some parts of the country right now. Otherwise, traffic on Slovenian roads is running without any major problems. Ponekod po Sloveniji megla zmanjšuje vidljivost, no sicer pa promet poteka brez večjih posebnosti.

live. I buy what I'm told. From the latest hit to the wisdom of old.

This is the waitress from the coffee house on 39th and Lennox. You know, the one with the braids. Yeah. Well, I see you on Wednesdays all the time.

Slišali ste popevki tedna na valu 202, Plan, Drill in Reta ter Fireflies, Martin Garrix z YouTube.

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1: Radio.

due to a traffic accident in a roadworks zone. Traffic on the A2 highway Ljubljana-Obrežje between Ivančna Gorica and Beach is running in one lane towards Novo Mesto, while towards Ljubljana it is still closed. Zaradi prometne nesreče v območju delovne zapore promet na Dolenjski avtocesti med Ivančno Gorico in Bičem proti Novemu Mestu poteka po enem pasu, proti Ljubljani pa je še vedno zaprta.

due to a traffic accident in a roadworks zone. Traffic on the A2 highway Ljubljana Obrežje between Ivančna Gorica and Beach is running in one lane towards Novo Mesto, while towards Ljubljana it is still closed. 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
1: Traffic on Slovenia's highways is running without major difficulties. We wish you a safe and pleasant journey. Promet na slovenskih cestah poteka brez večjih težav. Želimo vam varno in prijetno vožnjo.

due to a traffic accident, the right and left lanes on the A2 highway Ljubljana-Obrežje between Bič and the control point Dob towards Ljubljana are closed. Traffic is running through the emergency lane. Na dolenjski avtocesti sta zaradi prometne nesreče zaprta vozni in prehitevalni pas med Bičem in nadzorno točko Dob proti Ljubljani. Promet poteka po odstavnem pasu.